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2: It's Tuesday and it's just after 6 o'clock. It's Nevin here with you as well, and thanks for being a part of the show. Hopefully having yourself a wonderful day. I don't know how many of you go out hiking in the mountains or you head out that way frequently, but one thing that you need to be cautious of out in the mountains is bears. And one in particular, he goes by the name of the Boss. I'm sure you've heard of him. He's this massive grizzly, father to many of the cubs in the area. Maybe you could give him the nickname of Nick Cannon with that. But this is actually some pretty big news about the Boss. Apparently recently he took his tracking collar off around the Banff National Park. And this could be a little bit terrifying because apparently this guy is frequently seen by others out in the area near Banff National Park. And grizzlies are actually a threatened species across Canada. So officials, they put these trackers on them to try and better understand how they use their habitat and things like that. And also keep an eye on where they might be in the park so that they can alert others that might be in the area. So yeah, the Boss took his tracking collar off and now they don't know where he is. And that's why I say it can be concerning, because if you're heading out that way, you might run into him. And that could potentially be a very scary situation. I've never been to Banff myself personally. I've driven through the park numerous times, but I've never stopped. So just wanted to give you a heads up that the Boss took his tracking collar off if you're planning on heading out that way. Here's Tucker Wetmore now in Brunette.

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1: We got Alan Jackson on the way next for you. Of course, on the way later on this month, his last ever show down in Nashville. That's going to be a special, special night for him on the way. Yesterday was actually a big anniversary for Alan in his career, actually, as it marked 35 years since he was officially inducted to be a member of the Grand Ole Opry family. And it's always an exciting time for country stars to get that call to find out that they are going to get to make their debut and stand in the circle and officially become a member of the Opry. Well, Alan yesterday, on the 35th anniversary of him joining the Opry, got to make a special call to his great niece, asking her to officially make her debut.

0: You.
1: Hey, I just called you. You know, today is my 35th anniversary of being inducted into the Grand Ole Opry.
2: It is?
1: Yeah, 35.
2: Congratulations.
1: Yeah, and they asked me to call you today to extend you an invitation to make your Opry debut on June 28th.
0: Yeah, lots of tears there for his great niece. Very excited that Carlisle Wright gets to make her official debut on the Grand Ole Opry. The day after Alan Jackson's last ever show, June 28th, she will make her debut. I'm sure she's going to be down in Nashville to watch her great uncle perform his last ever show, and then he's going to return the favor and be there for her debut at the Opry. Here is Alan in Gone Country.

0: Okay, be honest. Are they gonna ask about my credit?
1: Probably.
0: Are they gonna judge me?
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0: Off Nevin's Country Minute, Cody Johnson is teasing another new tune off his upcoming album.
1: Now he's a double wide on the county line, sipping on a six-pack of Lone Star Light. She did him dirty, took him to the cleaners. Now her pockets and her pastures are greener. He said...
0: The new tune is called Horseback and will be one of the tracks off of the Banks of Trinity album still on the way. Justin Moore has announced that he is going to be taking some time away from country music. So call your

He shared a post on his social media pages saying that he needs some time to focus on his health and says he looks forward to getting back out there later this summer and doing what he loves the most. And it was on this day back in 2007 that Carrie Underwood was at the top of the charts with her debut album called Some Hearts.

That album is the best-selling debut album by a solo female country artist, and the album featured singles like Jesus Take the Wheel, Don't Forget to Remember Me, and the one you just heard in Before He Cheats. That's going to wrap up this edition of Nevin's Country Music Minute right now. We'll have another edition on the way later on, but right now, Morgan Griffiths for you with Just Being Me.

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1: Thanks for having us on this evening and streaming us over on our website. It's Nevin here with you. And as we get closer to the weekend, quick reminder, the Mayor Thorpe Emergency Services Society and Mayor Thorpe Minor Hockey proudly presenting Gord Bamford on Saturday at the Mayor Thorpe Exhibition Center with special guests Dallas Alexander and Duncan Toombs on his 25th anniversary Just Getting Started celebration tour. 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
1: Don't forget that you can always stream us online along with Nevin here on your Tuesday night. And thanks again for being a part of the show. How many of you are fans of the movie Cars?
2: Faster than fast, quicker than quick. I am lightning.
3: Hey, Lightning, you ready?
1: I burned through 2 DVDs of that movie when I was growing up. When it came out in 2006, I was extremely excited about this movie. Mater, hands down, my favorite character. I could watch him all day long. And this year actually marks the 20th anniversary of when Cars was released, and today, in fact, is the official anniversary date. So yeah, 20 years ago today, we met characters like Lightning McQueen, Tow Mater, Sally, and the rest of the gang from Radiator Springs. And if you always wanted to see Cars in theaters, but maybe you didn't get a chance to when it first came out in 2006, they are going to be bringing Cars back to select theaters this coming September for a few dates for your chance to go and see Cars in theaters once again. Yeah, happy 20 years to one of my all-time favorite Pixar movies. Here's Dean Brody. This is Crop Circles.

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1: Just after 7 o'clock, and Cody Johnson kicks us off this hour with Till You Can't. It's Nevin here with you once again this evening, and Riley Green is on the way next for you. Recently, he was actually named Billboard Country Music's Hitmaker Award winner, and was a very big celebration for him to be named. That was really cool that he had one of his idols in country music, Clint Black, on hand to award him the Hitmaker Award for being a singer-songwriter and releasing fantastic songs. Riley had this to say in his acceptance speech.
2: It's always been a lot to me, your friendship and all you've done for me and how you've guided me over the years. You know, when you write songs by yourself, you know this, it's, you don't have that guy in the room that's going, yeah, that's it, or that, hey, that's a great line. And for me, this kind of recognition is that pat on the back that gives me the confidence to go out and write more songs and play more shows. So thank y'all so much for this.
1: Yeah, Clint Black was another guy, much like Riley, who wrote a lot of his own stuff and had so many big hits throughout his career. So like I said, very cool that Clint was on hand, and Riley got to say those kind words to Clint as well in his acceptance speech. A huge congratulations to Riley. Here he is with Change My Mind.

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1: Don't forget to stream us online along with Nevin here this evening. I hope you're having a wonderful Tuesday night. Maybe you tuned in for some of the NBA finals last night because there was no hockey to watch. Game number 4 of the Stanley Cup Finals is on tonight, actually right now, between the Carolina Hurricanes and the Vegas Golden Knights. But yeah, game number 3 in the NBA Finals last night, the San Antonio Spurs and the New York Knicks, as the series shifted to New York. San Antonio needed a win, and they picked up a big one in game number 3.
2: Brunson's looked like they're going to lob it. Nope, Anunoby. Corner 3, fires away, shot's no good, and the Spurs win. What a response from San Antonio. They do it again.
1: It was a very close game, actually. I mean, the Spurs started out strong. New York came back, fought back, and made it a very close game. Only ended up winning by 4 points in the end, but hey, that's all they needed. And now right back into this series, down one game. They need one more win to tie it up with game number 4, which will be coming up tomorrow. And yeah, once again, game number 4 in the Stanley Cup Finals going on right now. We'll see if Carolina is able to tie up that series. Here's Travis Tritt, and take it easy.

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1: It's Nevin here with you once again on your Tuesday night, and I hope you're having a wonderful evening. Thanks for being a part of the show. Of course, I've talked a lot about the Artemis II mission that happened

back in April, those four astronauts that went back to the moon, around the moon, on a 10-day mission, and came back. It was so exciting to watch everything with that. And now gearing up for Artemis 3, which is expected to launch next year, and this crew will launch into low Earth orbit and test systems ahead of future lunar landing flights, which we are expected to have those coming up, I believe, in 2028. But these are the astronauts and the crew members that are going to be a part of the Artemis 3 mission. Commander Randy Bresnik, who's a veteran with NASA, is leading the mission. We also have pilot Luca Parmitano, an astronaut representing the European Space Agency, the one Italian that's going to be a part of this mission. Specialist Andre Douglas and Specialist Frank Rubio also rounding out the four astronauts, a part of the Artemis 3 crew. That again, yeah, going in and testing those lunar landing flight modules to make sure that they are good to go for future missions to the moon. Here's Josh Ross. This is Scared of Getting

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1: Hope everybody's having a wonderful Tuesday night. It's Nevin here with you. And if you love barbecue like I do, you will definitely want to check out Rib Fest on the way this weekend over at Festival Park. Kicks off Friday at 11 a.m. If you can't make it Friday, Saturday, and Sunday, still 2 days for you to stop on by and enjoy some fall off the bone ribs, all of your favorite smoky brisket and other barbecue favorites from the top pitmaster, some live music, cold drinks, and a lively festival atmosphere on the way. 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Here's Owen Wrigling. It's Moonshines on XM 105 FM.

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8: The last call, one more for the road. Alan Jackson's final concert's coming up in Nashville. Before reaching Alan Jackson, the demo was offered to a few country artists, including Kenny Chesney, who turned it down. Jackson accepted it only because he was specifically looking for a duet to record with Jimmy Buffett. The song's success is what inspired Buffett to name several bars within his Margaritaville hotels and resorts. You guessed it, 5 o'clock somewhere.
9: It's 5 o'clock somewhere.
8: And that's One Thing About Alan Jackson.

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1: It's always on 5 in Margaritaville, come to think of it.
0: Yeah, I heard that.
1: You've been there, haven't you?
0: Yes, sir.
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1: Hey, thanks for being a part of the show this evening. It's Nevin here with you once again. Now, I'm sure there's a few of you that are gearing up for the FIFA World Cup. That kicks off in a couple days with some games up here in Canada, down in the States, down in Mexico as well. Going to be a very exciting tournament all around the world for the next little while here while this is going on. And something that you can enjoy while you are maybe watching some of the FIFA World Cup matches, if you plan on tuning into the games at all, is a new special night edition of Pepsi that is going to be on the way. They say that this new edition is going to have some caffeine in it, and also go on to say that every match deserves extra hype. So to go along with hyping up the World Cup and getting fans excited for the games on the way, releasing this new edition of Pepsi. And I'm excited to try it. I'm intrigued. I'll definitely keep my eye out for it and hopefully grab a can to see what it's like. Don't forget as well, if you want to watch Canada at the FIFA World Cup, they officially begin their tournament coming up on Friday. Here's Bobby Wills and Never Didn't Love You.

0: 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So we asked locals to tell us what they love about their IGA.
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1: Hey, if you're just joining the show this evening, welcome and thanks for being a part of it. It's Nevin here with you just after 8 o'clock. And a quick question for you. I want you to think about your favorite movies and TV shows and all of the times that maybe they go to a restaurant and you're sitting there and you're thinking, man, that food looks really, really good. One day, I would love to try it. What TV show or movie restaurant would you want to eat at? There's a lot to pick out there. I'm going to give you a very obscure one. How many of you have seen Monsters, Inc. and remember hearing about Harryhausen's?
2: So, are we going anywhere special tonight?
3: I just got us into a little place called, Harryhausen's.
2: Harryhausen's? But it's impossible to get a reservation there.
3: Not for Googly Bear.
1: Yeah, Mike took Cecilia there for her birthday dinner, and of course that's when Boo gets found in the entire Monstropolis. And the rest of the movie, you know. But yeah, wanted to talk about Harryhausen's from Monsters, Inc. because apparently a restaurant is actually coming to Hollywood Studios down in California in the Monstropolis Park area. There's like Monsters, Inc. themed rides and a bunch of different things that you can check out there from Monsters, Inc. They haven't said when it's going to be opening, but they have announced that a building is going to be put up to basically replicate the exact same way Harryhausen's looked in the movie. So like the chopsticks with the eyeball, that's even going to be above the door. So look forward to that if you want to go check out Harryhausen's from Monsters, Inc. Here's Cody Johnson now in The Fall.

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1: Just heard a little bit of Nate Holler and Tennille Townsend, Backfire. I am such a fan of that song and hearing their voices together. And we actually have some new music to talk about from Tennille Townsend. Don't know if you've heard her brand new single that she released recently. It's called Sunshine's Free. Such a good upbeat song. And says actually that this song kind of came from a bit of her own journey, having some rough spots in the last couple years.
2: You know, it's kind of been a journey for me over the past couple years. There were a lot of changes in my life, lots of like career shifts and some relationship endings, and I think I just kind of like went through this healing phase and was creating music from this place of maybe come climbing back up out of a little bit of a dark spot. And this song to me kind of found me in that journey, and it is really about just actually noticing the joy that's around us. Like, it's there. I think it's always kind of waiting for us to discover it. And I think a good state of like measuring good mental health or something is like, wait, am I noticing what's happening? Because if I am, then I think that's a good measurement of I'm in a better place. And so it feels good to put out a song in this space and to be kind of on the other side of some of that stuff from the past couple years.
1: Yeah, and it is such a good song as well. Whenever I have it on, it just makes me feel better, feels lighter, like there's less stress around because sunshine is free and it's so good for you. It's always good to get out and enjoy it. Here's Mark Chestnut now, Brother Jukebox. Brother.

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1: Thanks again for streaming us this evening. It's Nevin here with you on your Tuesday night. And I'm sure a few of you have heard this saying before, that laughter is the best medicine. And maybe you've wondered if that is really true. Does laughter lead to you feeling better, feeling healthier, things like that? Well, a new study does go on to say that laughter can actually help reduce stress, strengthen relationships, and even improve brain development, especially in kids, which makes it seem that laughter really is the best medicine. Yeah, laughter lowers stress hormones like cortisol while boosting feel-good chemicals like dopamine, serotonin, other endorphins, things like that. It also increases oxytocin, which can help strengthen the bond between parents and their kids. So laughter, a very important thing. Cracking jokes, funny shows, funny moments, things like that. Laughter, not just good for kids, it's good for everybody. So if you haven't had a little bit of a laugh, hopefully you do throughout the rest of the day today. Tyler Joe Miller now, his latest called Under the Influence.

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1: Hey, thanks again for streaming us here on your Tuesday night along with Nevin here. I know Sunday, June the 21st is still a little over a week away, but make sure you mark it down on your calendars and head on out to the Blue Ridge Recreation Area for National Indigenous Peoples Day. A wonderful day to celebrate with an afternoon of culture, community, and connection. And as we get closer to the day, more details will be announced of some things that are going to be happening with that. But make sure you're a part of that at the Blue Ridge Recreation Area National Indigenous Peoples Day coming up on Sunday, June the 21st from noon till 5. Dallas, Smith, and Hardy now, and Some Things Never Change on XM 105 FM.

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1: Just heard a little bit of Garth Brooks this evening. The dance just there for you. And coming up at the end of this month, he's going to be overseas in the UK playing a show in London, making his return there for the first time in quite a few years, which I know he's excited about, as well as artists like the Zac Brown Band, Jackson Dean, Ashley McBride, that are all going to be joining Garth as well. But before he can do that, he was actually honored with a very special award, the first ever RIAA Artist of a Lifetime Award, recognizing his groundbreaking career as the only artist with 10 diamond albums. There was a ceremony special celebration for him earlier this week down in Washington, D.C. Trisha Yearwood was on hand to celebrate her hubby and many others as well. And Garth has had such an amazing career, very deserving of the RIAA Artist of the Lifetime Award, and big congratulations to him. Here's to Neil Arts, Don't Ruin Flowers.

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1: Ella Langley kicking off the final hour of the show this evening and a little bit of Be Her. And thanks again for tuning into the show along with Nevin here. Did you know that Ella actually co-wrote that song with three guys? Hardy was included in the co-write.
2: One of us had the title Be Her. And when he played that track, all I heard was, I just want to be her so bad it hurts, so bad it hurts. So. And we just kept singing that over and over again, because when you're writing songs, whether those lyrics are going to change or not, it's good to get into the how the cadence of the lyrics are moving around in the song, how the melody feels, and then I kind of fill it in like a puzzle afterwards, right?
3: Mm-hmm.
2: So I just kept singing that, and all of us were like, oh, that feels amazing, you know? And they fought me on doing it twice in a row on that first chorus. But they were like, it's kind of boring. I'm like, is it? Or is it just really easy, fun to sing?
3: It feels anthemic.
1: It definitely feels anthemic. I love the chorus and the repetitiveness of the I just want to be her so bad. It's so enjoyable. It's so much fun. And a lot of fans have been enjoying this song and the rest of the project as well. So really cool as well. The song was written in like 30 minutes, she says. Here's High Valley now. This is She's With Me.

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1: We got Eric Church coming up next for you, and I don't know if you've seen his speech that he gave, but he did a commencement speech at the graduation of the University of North Carolina a little while ago. Absolutely fantastic, and comparing Pillars of Life to the six strings that you have on a guitar, I highly recommend you go and give it a listen. Watch the speech if you haven't done so yet. He explains now where the idea for this speech actually came from.
2: It's interesting when you do stuff like that. You never know how it's going to go. And I had some anxiety just about doing a commencement speech and struggled with it. I found out about it like 8 or 9 months before it happened. And I said yes without really thinking about what that would entail. And I worked on it a long time. I could never figure out what it was. And actually, it was in a fit of frustration that I threw a speech across the room that I was working on. It was generic. And I grabbed a guitar just to get away from it for a little bit. And then that's where the idea started to percolate.
1: Yeah, and then everything just kind of came to the speech that he ended up giving. Like I said, absolutely fantastic job. Highly recommend you go and watch it if you haven't done so yet. Here is the Chief and Drink in My Hand.

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1: Thanks again for being a part of the show this evening, along with Nevin here for another edition of Nevin's Country Minute. Cody Johnson is teasing some new music off his upcoming album.
2: Now, he's a

The new tune is called Horseback and will be one of the tracks off of the Banks of Trinity album Still on the Way. Justin Moore has announced that he is going to be taking some time away from country music. So call your

He shared a post on his social media pages saying that he needs some time to focus on his health and says he looks forward to getting back out there later this summer and doing what he loves the most. And it was on this day back in 2007 that Carrie Underwood was at the top of the charts with her debut album called Some Hearts.

That album is the best-selling debut album by a solo female country artist, and the album featured singles like Jesus Take the Wheel, Don't Forget to Remember Me, and the one you just heard in Before He Cheats. That's gonna wrap up this edition of Nevin's Country Minute for the evening as we roll on with some Brad Paisley and a little Mud on the Tires.

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1: Hey, thanks again for streaming us this evening. Hopefully having yourself a wonderful Tuesday along with Nevin here. Just want to give you a heads up that summer park parties are going to be returning once again this summer and giving you a chance and for individuals and families to come together to enjoy the outdoors and fun activities while also building meaningful connections in your community. This program assists in strengthening community capacity by providing opportunities to make new friends and access to information and local resources. So we're going to have one of those coming up on June the 17th out of Blueberry Park on Blueberry Crescent. Another one on July 15th at Athabasca Park and August 19th at Weedo Park as well. So yeah, lots of neighborhood fun all summer long. More details you can check out at whitecourt.ca or as well the Town of White Court Facebook and Instagram pages.

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1: Hey, that is it for the show for me for this evening. 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We'll be back at it tomorrow night for your Wednesday, and we will chat with you then. I'll leave you with some Jelly Roll and Liar. Have a good night.

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2: 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Parkland Composite High School students are celebrating a first-place win in the forestry category of the Envirothon Provincials. Last month, students competed against top teams from across the province in a science competition focused on natural resource management. Participants are expected to be well-versed in the core environmental pillars of soils, forestry, wildlife, aquatic ecology, and a rotating environmental theme. This was the school's first time achieving first place at the competition, and the team also finished in third place overall for their presentation. Gord Bamford is coming to Merthorpe this weekend to support a fundraiser for the Merthorpe Emergency Services Society and Merthorpe Minor Hockey. On Saturday, Bamford's 25th anniversary tour comes to the Diamond Centre. He will be joined by special guests Dallas Alexander and Duncan Toombs. Net profits from the concert will be split between the Emergency Society and Merthorpe Minor Hockey. A variety of admission options are available online. An Alberta woman has died after falling from a cliff while hiking in Kananaskis Country. RCMP say the woman was hiking Mount Bryant with family and friends on Saturday when she fell down a cliffside. The mountain is in the Elbow Sheep Wildland Provincial Park. The woman was identified as a 47-year-old from Airdrie. And an anti-coal mining petition led by singer Corb Lund is expected

0: expected to be delivered to Elections Alberta today. Lund has said his team had collected more than the 178,000 signatures required to get the province to take action, though he didn't share an exact figure. The petition asked people to support the prohibition of new coal mining in the Rockies on the grounds it needlessly risks harming the environment. If the signatures are verified, the provincial government would be forced to consider passing a law banning coal mining or sending it to a province-wide referendum. That's your latest update. For these stories and more, visit XM105FM.com.
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0: In sports, the Toronto Blue Jays are aiming to win their three-game series against the visiting Philadelphia Phillies when they send right-hander Max Scherzer to the mound tonight. Scherzer has only made five starts this season, with the last coming on April 24th. Lefty Jesus Luzardo will pitch for the Phillies. The Jays rallied to beat the Phillies 3-2 last night, while Philadelphia won Monday's opener 5-2. And Edmonton running back Justin Rankin has been named as one of the CFL's top players of Week 1 of the 2026 season. Rankin had 102 rushing yards with a touchdown and 94 receiving yards in the Elks' 29-21 win at Ottawa last week.
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2: Mostly cloudy with off and on rain throughout this afternoon and the chance of a thunderstorm and a high of 15. Cloudy tonight with a 30% chance of showers and the risk of a thunderstorm and a low of 8. Mostly cloudy tomorrow, 60% chance of showers and the chance of a thunderstorm in the afternoon and a high of 16. And showers tomorrow night and a low of 7.
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Thomas Rhett and Riley Green, half of me. 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Cloudy with off and on showers for most of today and the chance of a thunderstorm later on with a high of 16. Well, let's take a look at the 511 Alberta map and check out the highways and roadways in our area. Nothing to report out there, friends, other than it's a little wet and there are still some pockets of fog. So keep that in mind as you head out for the morning commute. But everything looks to be smooth sailing so far in our area this morning. If you spot anything out there anytime, send us a text 780-778-8575. It's Ella Langley, Be Her.

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Alan Jackson, Mercury Blues. What's up, gang? It's the Breakfast Brew with MJ. I am in for Mark. Well, to say that Alan Jackson's farewell concert is star-studded would be an understatement. The performance, which is titled Last Call, One More for the Road, the finale, is set for June 27th at Nissan Stadium in Nashville. Now, it will also be taped for an NBC special titled Alan Jackson, The Last Show. It'll air later on this year on NBC and stream on Peacock. Now, also in the lineup for the TV special anyway, include the likes of Carrie Underwood, Luke Bryan, Eric Church, Luke Combs, Miranda Lambert, and many others. Not sure if the TV special will incorporate all of the guests that are coming to say goodbye to Alan, because there's a lot. Alan, riding off into the sunset later on this month. Tyler Joe Miller now, Under the Influence.

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0: that.
1: John Morgan and Jason Aldean, friends like that. How you doing, folks? It's the Breakfast Brew with MJ, along for the ride with you on this Wednesday morning. Well, if you've noticed that your mustard seems to have a little more bite these days, you can blame it on climate change. Researchers say hotter, drier conditions across the Canadian prairies have increased levels of the natural compounds that give mustard its spicy kick. Monitoring of mustard crops in Saskatchewan and Alberta show those levels have risen since 2020, likely due to heat and drought stress. Now, this could affect the flavor of everything from hot dogs to salad dressings, and manufacturers may eventually need to adjust recipes to keep tastes consistent. So now, a little mustard will do ya. It's like the opposite of shrinkflation. Luke Combs, back in the saddle.

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2: Good morning. I'm Ashley Lavallee-Koenig for XM 105 FM. The federal government will introduce legislation today aimed at making social media platforms and AI chatbots safer for children. Culture Minister Mark Miller will hold a news conference to share highlights of the Liberal government's Digital Safety Act and the Digital Safety Commission of Canada Act. The bill is expected to include a ban on social media for kids under 16. Miller said yesterday the legislation is a priority because, quote, kids are dying. Canadian country music artist Corb Lund is expected to deliver his anti-coal mining petition to Elections Alberta today. Lund announced this week that his team had collected more than the 178,000 signatures needed to get the province to take action. He says the success of the petition goes to show how much Albertans care about headwaters and protecting the Rocky Mountains. The government of Alberta has launched an Edson flood study, and the town is encouraging residents to provide their input. Residents can review and provide feedback on draft flood inundation maps, which are used for emergency planning, and draft flood hazard maps, which define floodway and fringe areas. The town says the results will shape how the community prepares for and responds to flooding. The survey is available online until July 8th, and you can find the link on our website. And Parkland Composite High School students are celebrating a first-place win in the forestry category of the Envirothon Provincials. Last month, students competed against top teams from across the province in a science competition focused on natural resource management. Participants are expected to be well-versed in the core environmental pillars of soils, forestry, wildlife, aquatic ecology, and a rotating environmental theme. This was the school's first time achieving first place at the competition, and the team also finished in third place overall for their presentation. That's your latest update. For these stories and more, visit XM105FM.com.
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3: Mostly cloudy with off and on rain throughout this afternoon and the chance of a thunderstorm and a high of 15. Cloudy tonight with a 30% chance of showers and the risk of a thunderstorm and a low of 8. Mostly cloudy tomorrow, 60% chance of showers and the chance of a thunderstorm in the afternoon and a high of 16. And showers tomorrow night and a low of 7.
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Wednesday morning with MJ. It is the Breakfast Brew. I am in for Mark this week. 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That's pretty much the story for today. Cloudy with off and on showers this afternoon and the chance of a thunderstorm and a high of 15. Well, the fresh community market returned last month and some changes to the market this year. It is now a night market. And the next one is coming up Thursday, June 25th, 5 to 9 p.m., 50th Street and 51st Avenue is the location. Biggity bam. For more info about it, head over to whitecourtchamber.com or check out the Fresh Community Market on Facebook.

0: That's Jelly Roll, Heart of Stone. Good Wednesday morning to you, friends. How are you? It's the Breakfast Brew with MJ. I am in for Mark this week. Canadian country singer Kalsi Kulik recently shared the details behind her performance wardrobe, and the key is to be prepared for all kinds of weather.
1: Well, I always make sure that I pick, especially when I'm coming like to Canada, Alberta especially, like you never know what the weather is going to be even in the summer, right? So I played a show up in northern Alberta a couple weeks ago, and I was like, I'm not going to need to bring my leather jacket. It was freezing cold, and I was like, dang. So now I just kind of pack for every occasion, right? It's like I'm going to bring like a pair of shorts, a couple pairs of jeans, depending on what kind of color I want to wear, definitely a couple jackets, a few different types of like Western shirts, and then my black hat is like my staple, so I always bring that.

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How you doing, folks? 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It's cloudy with off and on drizzle and 10 right now in Whitecourt. And that, my friends, is pretty much the story for today. Cloudy with off and on rain throughout this afternoon and the chance of a thunderstorm and a high of 15. Well, coming up next Wednesday, 1 week from today, it is the first Whitecourt Summer Park Party. Head to Blueberry Park, 5:30 to 7:30 p.m. Mingle with your friends, meet some new people, and enjoy a free barbecue. Biggity bam. Now, these happen once per month. So the first one coming up next Wednesday, June 17th at Blueberry Park. The next one is at Athabasca Park on July 15th, same time, 5:30 to 7:30 p.m. For more info about it, find the town of Whitecourt on Facebook or head over to whitecourt.ca. Brett Kissel now, Cowboys and Dreamers.

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2: 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I'm Ashley LaValle-Koenig for XM 105 FM. Parkland Composite High School students are celebrating a first-place win in the forestry category of the Envirothon Provincials. Last month, students competed against top teams from across the province in a science competition focused on natural resource management. Participants are expected to be well-versed in the core environmental pillars of soils, forestry, wildlife, aquatic ecology, and a rotating environmental theme. This was the school's first time achieving first place at the competition, and the team also finished in third place overall for their presentation. Gord Bamford is coming to Mayerthorpe this weekend to support a fundraiser for the Mayerthorpe Emergency Services Society and Mayerthorpe Minor Hockey. On Saturday, Bamford's 25th anniversary tour comes to the Diamond Center. He will be joined by special guests Dallas Alexander and Duncan Toombs. Net profits from the concert will be split between the Emergency Society and Mayerthorpe Minor Hockey. A variety of admission options are available online. An Alberta woman has died after falling from a cliff while hiking in Kananaskis Country. RCMP say the woman was hiking Mount Bryant with family and friends on Saturday when she fell down a cliffside. The mountain is in the Elbow Sheep Wildland Provincial Park. The woman was identified as a 47-year-old from Airdrie. And an anti-coal mining petition led by singer Corb Lund is expected to be delivered to Elections Alberta today. Lund has said his team had collected more than the 178,000 signatures required to get the province to take action, though he didn't share an exact figure. The petition asked people to support the prohibition of new coal mining in the Rockies on the grounds it needlessly risks harming the environment. If the signatures are verified, the provincial government would be forced to consider passing a law banning coal mining or sending it to a province-wide referendum. That's your latest update. For these stories and more, visit XM105FM.com.
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2: In sports, the Toronto Blue Jays are aiming to win their three-game series against the visiting Philadelphia Phillies when they send right-hander Max Scherzer to the mound tonight. Scherzer has only made five starts this season, with the last coming on April 24th. Lefty Jesus Luzardo will pitch for the Phillies. The Jays rallied to beat the Phillies 3-2 last night, while Philadelphia won Monday's opener 5-2. And Edmonton running back Justin Rankin has been named as one of the CFL's top players of Week 1 of the 2026 season. Rankin had 102 rushing yards with a touchdown and 94 receiving yards in the Elks' 29-21 win at Ottawa last week.
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3: Mostly cloudy with off and on rain throughout this afternoon and the chance of a thunderstorm and a high of 15. Cloudy tonight with a 30% chance of showers and the risk of a thunderstorm and a low of 8. Mostly cloudy tomorrow, 60% chance of showers and the chance of a thunderstorm in the afternoon and a high of 16. And showers tomorrow night and a low of 7.
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1: All right, it's Wednesday, so it's Would You Rather Wednesday. Would you rather lose your keys or lose your wallet? Which one could you live without until you find them? For me, I'm probably thinking I would rather lose my keys because I'm like George Costanza with my wallet. I have everything I need in my wallet, and if I lost my wallet, I'd be kind of lost. So that is my answer. I'd rather lose my keys than my wallet. How about you? Send me a text and tell me.
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Wild One. How you doing, friends? It's the Breakfast Brew with MJ. I am in for Mark this week. It's time for the Fast Five. Five random rapid-fire facts to get you through your day. Number one, the stick is considered the world's oldest toy. Number two, people are typically perceived as more attractive when they tilt their heads. Number three, 4% of lost remote controls are later found in the fridge or the freezer. Number four, nutmeg is a hallucinogen. And number five, baby robins eat 14 feet of earthworms every day. It's Tucker Wetmore, Brunette.

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1: 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The weekend of June 27th, country music says goodbye to a legend as Alan Jackson takes his final bow in Nashville and wraps up his incredible touring career. With 35 number one hits, over 75 million albums sold, and classics like Chattahoochee.
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And that is pretty much the story for today, friends. Cloudy, off and on showers expected for most of this afternoon, and the risk of a thunderstorm and a high of 15. All right, folks, White Court Wolverines season tickets are on sale now. Get the info at the team's website or their Facebook page. They are also looking for some billet families for the upcoming season as well. So if you're interested, get the info at White Court Wolverines or check out the Wolverines on Facebook. Ella Langley, Choosin' Texas.

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1: Good morning. I'm Ashley Lavallee Koenig for XM 105 FM. The federal government will introduce legislation today aimed at making social media platforms and AI chatbots safer for children. Culture Minister Mark Miller will hold a news conference to share highlights of the Liberal government's Digital Safety Act and the Digital Safety Commission of Canada Act. The bill is expected to include a ban on social media for kids under 16. Miller said yesterday the legislation is a priority because, quote, kids are dying. Canadian country music artist Corb Lund is expected to deliver his anti-coal mining petition to Elections Alberta today. Lund announced this week that his team had collected more than the 178,000 signatures needed to get the province to take action. He says the success of the petition goes to show how much Albertans care about headwaters and protecting the Rocky Mountains. The government of Alberta has launched an Edson flood study, and the town is encouraging residents to provide their input. Residents can review and provide feedback on draft flood inundation maps, which are used for emergency planning, and draft flood hazard maps, which define floodway and fringe areas. The town says the results will shape how the community prepares for and responds to flooding. The survey is available online until July 8th, and you can find the link on our website. And Parkland Composite High School students are celebrating a first-place win in the forestry category of the Envirothon Provincials. Last month, students competed against top teams from across the province in a science competition focused on natural resource management. Participants are expected to be well-versed in the core environmental pillars of soils, forestry, wildlife, aquatic ecology, and a rotating environmental theme. This was the school's first time achieving first place at the competition, and the team also finished in third place overall for their presentation. That's your latest update. For these stories and more, visit XM105FM.com.
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2: Mostly cloudy with off and on rain throughout this afternoon and the chance of a thunderstorm and a high of 15. Cloudy tonight with a 30% chance of showers and the risk of a thunderstorm and a low of 8. Mostly cloudy tomorrow.

0: Tomorrow, 60% chance of showers and the chance of a thunderstorm in the afternoon and a high of 16. And showers tomorrow night and a low of 7.
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0: 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And that's the moral of the story for today. Cloudy with off and on showers expected for most of this afternoon, and the chance of a thunderstorm with a high of 15.
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0: All right. Here is your Wednesday morning question. On average, parents believe the ideal age for kids to learn how to do this is 9.5. What is it? On average, parents believe the ideal age for kids to learn to do this is 9.5. What is it? 780-778-8575 is the number to text. Tyler Hubbard, 5'9".

That's Tyler Hubbard, 5'9". How you doing, folks? Wednesday morning with MJ. It is the Breakfast Brew. I am in for Mark this week. Well, in case you missed the big news over the weekend, friends, Florida-Georgia Line seemingly announced their return at CMA Fest. Brian Kelly and Tyler Hubbard worked their way through the crowd singing their song Round Here before addressing fans from the stage. Tyler was quoted, "It feels good to be up here with my brother. We're back, baby." And then they launched into their hit song, Cruise. So it remains to be seen exactly what the future holds for Florida Georgia Line. Not sure if a new album announcement is coming anytime soon or perhaps a new single. But at least for right now, it appears Florida Georgia Line is back. James Barker Band, Somebody I Know.

0: We know what's up in the community. 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

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How you doing, folks? 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That's pretty much the story for today, folks. Mostly cloudy, off and on showers this afternoon, and the risk of a thunderstorm and a high of 15. Well, not going to lie, I thought it was going to be a lot harder today, but no. Second person who texted in got the correct answer. You are all very clever. In fact, a lot of you got the correct answer. I will repeat the question. On average, parents believe the ideal age for kids to learn to do this is 9.5. What is it? And the correct answer is laundry. And Pam was the first one through with the correct answer. Way to go, Pam. You are the smartest person today. It's Bailey Zimmerman and Luke Combs. Backup plan.

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2: 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I'm Ashley Lavallee-Koenig for XM 105 FM. Parkland Composite High School students are celebrating a first place win in the forestry category of the Envirothon Provincials. Last month, students competed against top teams from across the province in a science competition focused on natural resource management. Participants are expected to be well-versed in the core environmental pillars of soils, forestry, wildlife, aquatic ecology, and a rotating environmental theme. This was the school's first time achieving first place at the competition, and the team also finished in third place overall for their presentation. Gord Bamford is coming to Mayerthorpe this weekend to support a fundraiser for the Mayerthorpe Emergency Services Society and Mayerthorpe Minor Hockey. On Saturday, Bamford's 25th anniversary tour comes to the Diamond Centre. He will be joined by special guests Dallas Alexander and Duncan Toombs. Net profits from the concert will be split between the Emergency Society and Mayerthorpe Minor Hockey. A variety of admission options are available online. An Alberta woman has died after falling from a cliff while hiking in Kananaskis Country. RCMP say the woman was hiking Mount Bryant with family and friends on Saturday when she fell down a cliffside. The mountain is in the Elbow Sheep Wildland Provincial Park. The woman was identified as a 47-year-old from Airdrie. And an anti-coal mining petition led by singer Corb Lund is expected to be delivered to Elections Alberta today. Lund has said his team had collected more than the 178,000 signatures required to get the province to take action, though he didn't share an exact figure. The petition asked people to support the prohibition of new coal mining in the Rockies on the grounds it needlessly risks harming the environment. If the signatures are verified, the provincial government would be forced to consider passing a law banning coal mining or sending it to a province-wide referendum. That's your latest update. For these stories and more, visit XM105FM.com.
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2: In sports, the Toronto Blue Jays are aiming to win their three-game series against the visiting Philadelphia Phillies when they send right-hander Max Scherzer to the mound tonight. Scherzer has only made five starts this season, with the last coming on April 24th. Lefty Jesus Luzardo will pitch for the Phillies. The Jays rallied to beat the Phillies 3-2 last night, while Philadelphia won Monday's opener 5-2. And Edmonton running back Justin Rankin has been named as one of the CFL's top players of Week 1 of the 2026 season. Rankin had 102 rushing yards with a touchdown and 94 receiving yards in the Elks 29-21 win at Ottawa last week.
1: 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Mostly

0: cloudy with off and on rain throughout this afternoon and the chance of a thunderstorm and a high of 15. Cloudy tonight with a 30% chance of showers and the risk of a thunderstorm and a low of 8. Mostly cloudy tomorrow, 60% chance of showers and the chance of a thunderstorm in the afternoon and a high of 16. And showers tomorrow night and a low of 7.
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0: 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And that's pretty much the deal for today, folks. Mostly cloudy with off and on showers and the chance of a thunderstorm this afternoon and a high of 15. Well, Canada Day falls on a Wednesday this year, friends, and it's, all the usual stuff happening at Festival Park on Wednesday, July 1st. It all starts with the pancake breakfast. Then we've got some family fun from 2 to 6 p.m. And the free cupcakes, which is my, I guess, third favorite part of the day. Then my second favorite part with the fireworks. Those go at 11:15, but you know me, friends, I am all about the live music at Festival Park on Wednesday, July 1st, and I am joined on the phone by this year's live entertainment, or one of them, the headliner, Chris Buck from the Chris Buck Band. Chris, do you like cupcakes?
1: I heard you say cupcakes, and I just got really hungry. So, I'm definitely going to have to try some cupcakes now.
0: Multiple BCCMA winner and CCMA nominee Chris Buck playing on White Court at Festival Park on Canada Day, July 1st. Chris, thanks a lot for the time today.
1: Yeah, no problem. Thanks for having me on.
0: You started out playing bars in your home province of BC. Is that correct?
1: Yeah, and a couple in Alberta as well. I used to go in and play in Banff all the time, and Ranchman's in Calgary, and I'm back and forth, and I did that for 7 years, four nights a week, and it's kind of where I start, learning how to, entertain a crowd and to write some songs.
0: You're pretty familiar with Alberta, obviously.

0: Obviously, then, have you ever played in White Court before?
1: I have not. I have driven through White Court, and I don't remember where I was coming from, but I got a speeding ticket. I don't know why I just said it on air, but I did. So everyone slow down. So noted, when we come there, we will be abiding by the rules.
0: I've heard this from other Canadian, you know, country artists, and it's not to sound unpatriotic, but do you feel if you truly want to make it in country music, Nashville is the place to be?
1: No, I don't think so with technology nowadays. I think if you're a songwriter or if you're a manager or a label or an agent, I think having a home base in Nashville is extremely important because the artist will come to you. I think as an artist nowadays, like, you can go down there, you can do your writing, you can get songs produced there if you'd like, but I don't think you necessarily need to live there. Like, for me, you know, speaking and knowing some of the labels down there in the U.S. now, what they're looking for is your online content. And if any younger artists are listening, it's all about posting. I know it sounds super annoying, but they're literally looking for artists that have numbers. Like if you're posting on TikTok every day and you blow up, you have a better chance of getting a deal nowadays than, you know, back in the day when you'd have to get noticed on Broadway or something. So, yeah, to answer your question, I don't think as an artist you need to live at Nashville at all.
0: Your latest single, 1-2 Step, which came out last year, I love the song. It's fantastic. It's one of those ones that make you get up and kind of dance around. But is there a new full-length coming from you, or are you finding that making albums isn't as fulfilling as just releasing songs every now and then? You know, Reba McEntire is doing this thing where she's releasing, like, a bunch of songs every month on her website. Brad Paisley's doing the same thing now. Do you prefer making albums or just releasing songs?
1: Yeah, I guess I'm kind of doing the same thing as them. Like, eventually it'll turn into an album. Like, you know, back in the day, you'd hire people, you know, to send over a drum track, send over guitar. Like, I recorded a full album, to answer your question down there, and I did it live off the floor with live studio musicians, which I haven't done in years. So I do have enough for an album right now, but I'm going to be kind of just, I think, putting maybe one or two more singles out, and then I'll probably drop the album as kind of what I'm thinking, you know, get it all together. But I know the album thing is totally different nowadays. I hear what you're saying, and I know a lot of people just focus on the singles now.
0: We are really excited that you're coming to White Court on July 1st for our Canada Day festivities. It's going to be a great show. Is there anything you want to say to the people coming out?
1: Yeah, I'm really excited. You haven't been to one of our shows. It's very upbeat, so bring your dancing boots. And we're just at all our socials and everything's just Chris Buck Band. Give us a follow, and I would love to meet you. And it's coming up soon, so looking forward to meeting everyone and putting on a really fun show for everybody.
0: Well, that was kind of my next question. Will there be a chance to meet you after your gig?
1: 100%. I usually, once I head backstage, I'll usually come out front and say hi to people, so side stage. So, yeah, if you do want to grab a picture, you know, I'll be there. I'll be hanging out for a bit after the show. So looking forward to meeting some people.
0: Awesome stuff. Chris, thank you very much. I know you are extremely busy, but I appreciate the time. And we're looking forward to seeing you here on Wednesday, July 1st.
1: Yeah, looking forward to it. Thanks for having me on once again.
0: And here is Chris Buck with his latest single, 1-2 Step.

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0: Garth Brooks, The River. Good Wednesday morning to you, friends. How are you? It's The Breakfast Brew with MJ. I am in for Mark this week. Well, speaking of Garth Brooks, the Wall Street Journal reports that he is thinking about selling his music catalog for about $2 billion. Now, that would include both the rights to his songwriting and his recorded music, which is a body of work that has sold 200 million albums. If it happens, it'll be one of the biggest deals of its kind ever. Nate Holler now.
1: Yeah.

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0: 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Don't you?
1: That's Brett Eldridge, don't you? 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And that, my friends, is pretty much the story for today. Mostly cloudy with off and on rain expected for most of this afternoon. There is a chance of a thunderstorm, too, and a high of 15.
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1: All right, folks, it's Would You Rather Wednesday for your texting takeover. So, would you rather lose your cell phone or your wallet? Now, I seem to be in the minority here with everyone who's texted in and commented, because I would actually prefer to lose my cell phone. I'm like George Costanza with my wallet. I have so many irreplaceable things in my wallet that I probably should take out of there, but, you know, you procrastinate, you forget, you don't want to. So I would be more sad if I lost my wallet over my cell phone, which is weird because, you know, cell phones are kind of part of our life now, and they're so bloody expensive. But seriously, if I had to choose one to lose, it would be my cell phone. Now, as I said, a lot of you have said you would prefer to lose your wallet over your phone, and it makes sense. I mean, basically, your whole life is on your cell phone now, but not for me. So how do you feel about it? Would you rather lose your cell phone or your wallet? Send me a text and let me know. Owen Riegling now. Taillight, this town.

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1: Good morning. I'm Ashley Lavallee-Koenig for XM 105 FM. The federal government will introduce legislation today aimed at making social media platforms and AI chatbots safer for children. Culture Minister Mark Miller will hold a news conference to share highlights of the Liberal government's Digital Safety Act and the Digital Safety Commission of Canada Act. The bill is expected to include a ban on social media for kids under 16. Miller said yesterday the legislation is a priority because, quote, kids are dying. Canadian country music artist Corb Lund is expected to deliver his anti-coal mining petition to Elections Alberta today. Lund announced this week that his team had collected more than the 178,000 signatures needed to get the province to take action. He says the success of the petition goes to show how much Albertans care about headwaters and protecting the Rocky Mountains. The government of Alberta has launched an Edson flood study, and the town is encouraging residents to provide their input. Residents can review and provide feedback on draft flood inundation maps, which are used for emergency planning, and draft flood hazard maps, which define floodway and fringe areas. The town says the results will shape how the community prepares for and responds to flooding. The survey is available online until July 8th, and you can find the link on our website. And Parkland Composite High School students are celebrating a first-place win in the forestry category of the Envirothon Provincials. Last month, students competed against top teams from across the province in a science competition focused on natural resource management. Participants are expected to be well-versed in the core environmental pillars of soils, forestry, wildlife, aquatic ecology, and a rotating environmental theme. This was the school's first time achieving first place at the competition, and the team also finished in third place overall for their presentation. That's your latest update. For these stories and more, visit XM105FM.com.
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2: Mostly cloudy with off and on rain throughout this afternoon and the chance of a thunderstorm and a high of 15. Cloudy tonight with a 30% chance of showers and the risk of a thunderstorm and a low of 8. Mostly cloudy tomorrow, 60% chance of showers and the chance of a thunderstorm in the afternoon and a high of 16. And showers tomorrow night and a low of 7.

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Tucker Wedmore, 3, 2, 1. How you doing, friends? It's the Breakfast Brew with MJ. I am in for Mark this week. So question for you, how would you like to have your house cleaned for free? AI company Shift is offering exactly that, but only to New York City residents for some reason, done by professionals, but with a catch. Participants must allow the company to record the cleaning process so the footage can help train future AI-powered housekeeping robots. In fact, the company says the messier the home, the better. Shift calls them challenging cleaning environments and says they provide especially valuable training data. They promise to blur sensitive details to protect privacy. The giveaway supports Shift's broader business model, which pays people to wear cameras while performing everyday jobs and chores. While AI training firms have traditionally focused on office work, companies like Shift are increasingly collecting data on real-world physical tasks. Awesome. My home isn't messy. It's an advanced testing facility. I'm going with that. Tyler Joe Miller, Wild as Her.

Joe Miller, Wild As Her. How you doing, gang? It's the Breakfast Brew with MJ in for Mark this week. It is Wednesday, June 10th. Here is your rundown. Today is Ballpoint Pen Day, commemorating its 1943 invention, and it's Iced Tea Day. Celebrating a birthday today, model and actress Elizabeth Hurley is 61, comedian Bill Burr is 58, and country singer Lee Brice turns 47 today. On this day, 22 years ago in 2004, legendary singer Ray Charles passes away at the age of 73 in Beverly Hills. On this day, 10 years ago in 2016, Mr. Hockey, Gordie Howe, the Hockey Hall of Fame right winger, 23-time NHL All-Star, dies at the age of 88. And on this day, 23 years ago in 2003, the Spirit Rover is launched, beginning NASA's Mars Exploration Rover mission, which continued with the Opportunity Rover, which launched in 2004 through mid-2018. Alabama now.

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Hello, everyone. I'm Sarah Sparks, and this is the Holy Redeemer Report. Our athletics program is in full swing. This spring, we saw a record number of students join the track and field team, as well as our junior golf team. Both teams competed very well, showcasing the excellent athletic talents we have at HRH. This week is graduation. Congratulations to all the students who are completing grade 12 at Holy Redeemer. Later this week, the students will have their special grad mass on Thursday, then the graduation ceremony on Friday, and the banquet on Saturday. Special congratulations goes to Carter Sieben, who has been chosen as this year's valedictorian. As with any year, it is bittersweet when we have to say goodbye to some departing staff members. Mr. Gilmore served as our interim principal for half the year and will return to retirement at the end of the month. Meanwhile, Mrs. Holland is transferring to Vanier. Mrs. Carroll is moving to St. Albert, where she has taken a teaching position, and Miss Bonnet is taking a position elsewhere. At this time, we would like to thank each of them for their dedication and commitment to Holy Redeemer, and we wish them all the best in the future. Next year, Holy Redeemer welcomes Mrs. Sorensen as our new principal. She comes to us from Vanier, and we look forward to her leadership in 2026 to 2027 school year. And finally, there is still time to register for the 2026 to 2027 school year. Holy Redeemer provides excellent academic courses, top-of-the-line extracurricular programs, including a full range of athletic programs and an award-winning drama program.

room. Not to mention, the friendly atmosphere can't be beat. To register, call the Holy Redeemer School Office at 780-723-7437. That's it for this year's last Holy Redeemer Report. We look forward to doing this again in September. For the Holy Redeemer Report, I'm Sarah Sparks.

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2: 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I'm Ashley Lavallee-Koenig for XM 105 FM. Parkland Composite High School students are celebrating a first-place win in the forestry category of the Envirothon Provincials. Last month, students competed against top teams from across the province in a science competition focused on natural resource management. Participants are expected to be well-versed in the core environmental pillars of soils, forestry, wildlife, aquatic ecology, and a rotating environmental theme. This was the school's first time achieving first place at the competition, and the team also finished in third place overall for their presentation. Gord Bamford is coming to Mayerthorpe this weekend to support a fundraiser for the Mayerthorpe Emergency Services Society and Mayerthorpe Minor Hockey. On Saturday, Bamford's 25th anniversary tour comes to the Diamond Center. He will be joined by special guests Dallas Alexander and Duncan Toombs. Net profits from the concert will be split between the Emergency Society and Mayerthorpe Minor Hockey. A variety of admission options are available online. An Alberta woman has died after falling from a cliff while hiking in Kananaskis Country. RCMP say the woman was hiking Mount Bryant with family and friends on Saturday when she fell down a cliffside. The mountain is in the Elbow Sheep Wildland Provincial Park. The woman was identified as a 47-year-old from Airdrie. And an anti-coal mining petition led by singer Corb Lund is expected to be delivered to Elections Alberta today. Lund has said his team had collected more than the 178,000 signatures required to get the province to take action, though he didn't share an exact figure. The petition asked people to support the prohibition of new coal mining in the Rockies on the grounds it needlessly risks harming the environment. If the signatures are verified, the provincial government would be forced to consider passing a law banning coal mining or sending it to a province-wide referendum. That's your latest update. For these stories and more, visit XM105FM.com.
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2: In sports, the Toronto Blue Jays are aiming to win their three-game series against the visiting Philadelphia Phillies when they send right-hander Max Scherzer to the mound tonight. Scherzer has only made five starts this season, with the last coming on April 24th. Lefty Jesus Luzardo will pitch for the Phillies. The Jays rallied to beat the Phillies 3-2 last night, while Philadelphia won Monday's opener 5-2. And Edmonton running back Justin Rankin has been named as one of the CFL's top players of Week 1 of the 2026 season. Rankin had 102 rushing yards with a touchdown and 94 receiving yards in the Elks' 29-21 win at Ottawa last week.
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4: Mostly cloudy with off and on rain throughout this afternoon and the chance of a thunderstorm and a high of 15. Cloudy tonight with a 30% chance of showers and the risk of a thunderstorm and a low of 8. Mostly cloudy tomorrow, 60% chance of showers and the chance of a thunderstorm in the afternoon and a high of 16. And showers tomorrow night and a low of 7.
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That's Blackhawk, Big Guitar, for your 90s hit at 9. That song was released in June of 1996 as the fourth single from the group's album Strong Enough. It peaked at number 17 on the U.S. Billboard Hot Country Singles and Tracks chart, and it was a top 10 in Canada, peaking at number 8. It's Morgan Wallen. Love Somebody.

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0: This is Dana Zaklami from the Sangoto Community School. We have another busy week at SES, especially for the grade 6 students. Today, the grade 6 students write their social studies field exam. Tomorrow, the grade 6 students is off to the county office for a great learning experience. Friday, the grade 6 students write their science PAT exam. Next week at SES, June 15th, grade 6 math PAT exam. June 16th, kinder to grade 3 field trip to the Sassy G's Adventure Farm. Grade 9 math PAT exam, and it's soup and sandwich day. June 18th, grade 6 math PAT exam, and the kinder grade 5 students are off to the Gobi Farm field trip in the afternoon. June 19th, grade 4 and 5 field trip to the Aviation Museum, and grade 9 PAT exam. Wowzers, that's a lot in 1 week. The following week is our last one before summer vacation. Can't wait. We have one birthday to announce. June 12th, Bentley McGrath. Hopefully you have an amazing day. And that's what's happening at Sangoto Community School in a nutshell.
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0: Morgan Griffiths, just being me. How you doing, folks? It's the Breakfast Brew with MJ. I am in for Mark this week.
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0: All right, so it's Would You Rather Wednesday for your texting takeover today. I really thought, you know, the difference between one or the other on this would be a lot closer, but I am in the overwhelming minority on this. So the question is, would you rather lose your cell phone or your wallet? I was expecting to be, you know, like maybe 55% cell phone to 45% wallet. Not even close. Now, as I said, I am in the minority here. I would rather lose my phone than my wallet. I have too many unreplaceable things in my wallet. I have like little notes and souvenirs. Unfortunately, I don't have a lot of unreplaceable cash in my wallet. But I'm like George Costanza with my wallet. If you're a Seinfeld fan, you'll get the reference. George had like hard candy from a hotel he visited 4 years ago as a souvenir in his wallet. Now, I'm not quite that far gone, but seriously, I would be more upset if I lost my wallet than my phone. I'm about maybe in the 3% on this. 97% of you, if I was, you know, just eyeballing it, would rather lose your wallet than your cell phone. And it makes sense. You know, cell phones are part of our lives now. A lot of people live their life on their phone. But I thought it was going to be a lot closer, you know, like 55% to 45%. No, it's probably about 97% to 3 for those of us who would rather lose our wallet than our cell phone. I could live without my phone until I found it or got a replacement, but I'm not sure I could live without my wallet. Thanks to all of you for texting in.
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0: Mostly cloudy with off and on rain throughout this afternoon and the chance of a thunderstorm and a high of 15. Cloudy tonight with a 30% chance of showers and the risk of a thunderstorm and a low of 8. Mostly cloudy tomorrow, 60% chance of showers and the chance of a thunderstorm in the afternoon and a high of 16. And showers tomorrow night and a low of 7.
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0: That's the latest one from Cameron Whitcomb, Kingdom of Fear, XM 105 FM. 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Mostly cloudy with off and on light rain and 11 right now in White Court. That's pretty much the tale of the tape for today. Mostly cloudy, off and on showers this afternoon, and the risk of a thunderstorm and a high of 15. Well, I don't want you to miss out, friends, so write it down. 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

The Red Claws, one beer away. That'll do it for me, friends. Thanks much. That will end our time together. Be back tomorrow morning. Same time, same place. Looking forward to it. Bobby Wills, still to come before 10 o'clock. My good friend, Mr. Cody Kells, in the air chair after that. Make sure you stick around. Enjoy the rest of your day, my friends. Take care of yourselves. And I will talk to you again tomorrow morning. Max McNown, better me for you. Enjoy your day, folks.

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1: Mostly cloudy with off and on showers and the chance of a thunderstorm this afternoon and a high of 15. Cloudy with showers tonight, chance of a thunderstorm and a low of 8. Mostly cloudy tomorrow, 60% chance of showers and the risk of a thunderstorm in the afternoon and a high of 16. And cloudy tomorrow night with a 60% chance of showers and a low of 7.
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1: We just heard from Luke Combs and Sleepless in a Hotel Room off his newest album, The Way I Am. It's out right now.

0: feels weird knowing that I'm going to do this maximum three more times as the NHL comes to a close. Well, I mean, it's not done yet. Don't get me wrong. The series is now tied 2-2 because Hurricanes won last night 5-3.
1: Fans wanted a call. That one ricocheted toward the net and in. A big shot by Nikolaj Ehlers, and it's 5-3 Carolina.
0: And so the pattern continues. They're back in Carolina tomorrow evening for Game 5. Plus, on a quick note, the NBA final still ongoing as well. New York Knicks lead the series 2-1. Their next game is tonight. But now it's time for High Valley and County Line. Good morning.

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1: We just heard from Riley Green and Worst Way, but he has a new single out, very catchy single, and it's kind of hard to say. It's Think As You Drunk.

0: Trying to think as you drunk I am. I feel like it'd be easier to say the title was the whole thing. Nonetheless, I digress. I was recently hanging out with a lot of friends of mine, and a lot of them don't have a great spice tolerance. Some of us do. I feel like I'm kind of middle of the pack. I like to stick to my medium-strength peri-peri sauce on my eggs in the morning. Great combo, by the way. However, I got thinking of some of the spiciest things I've ever tried, because a lot of the things I eat regularly are some of the spiciest things my friends have ever tried. However, I got to try this, like, Carolina Reaper Pepper X sauce that was like some 2 million Scovilles once. It was like dip just a little tiny bit onto a toothpick and sample it. Boy, does it burn your entire head off. I don't know if I could ever do that. I know one of my old roommates accidentally mistook how many red pepper flakes to put in my ramen. And boy, they loaded it. I couldn't even eat it. Like, it was just too much. So I'm curious what the spiciest meal you've ever tried is. Let me know. Go leave a comment or text in at this number.
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1: We just heard from Lainey Wilson and Somewhere Over Laredo. Her newest just came out last Friday. It's called Phone Keys Wallet.

what's the spiciest meal you've ever tried? Dakota says that when Wendy's had that ghost pepper chicken burger, it burned her face off. Yeah, those ghost peppers will get you, man. Which is funny because usually those fast food places have like hot sauce, the hot burger. And then it's just like slightly above mild. It's not that bad. James likes it spicy. He can't even think of what the spiciest thing is. He's tied between two. This homemade arrabbiata sauce he made that had 6 habaneros, 5 jalapenos, was only 2 liters. Whew, that'll do it. Or the ghost pepper wings from Popeyes. Again, the ghost pepper will get you. Watch out for the ghost pepper. It's always watching. I'm kidding.

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4: Mostly cloudy with off and on showers and the chance of a thunderstorm this afternoon and a high of 15. Cloudy with showers tonight, chance of a thunderstorm and a low of 8. Mostly cloudy tomorrow, 60% chance of showers and the risk of a thunderstorm in the afternoon and a high of 16. And cloudy tomorrow night with a 60% chance of showers and a low of 7.
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1: Words cannot describe how excited I am because just 2 days from today, Rib Fest is in town. 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I might be overhyping it for you guys because maybe it's not your cup of tea, but what I can say is that you should at least go try it because it is so good. It might not be the best barbecue you've ever had, but it's definitely up in the top five somewhere. 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

What's the spiciest meal you've ever had? William thought of habanero hot sauce. He had a homemade hot sauce. Not sure what was in it, but it was hot. That's the thing. So when you make it yourself, it's always going to be way hotter than store-bought ones. Just because preservatives numb it down. Dumb it down. Colleen says Diablo salsa. Ooh. That might do it. From a local place. Nice. Dayan says that they don't eat a lot of spiciest food, so the spiciest they've ever had is butter chicken. Not even that spicy. I'm actually making that tonight. Which is partly why I thought of this as well, if I'm being honest with you. But I want to hear from you. What's the spiciest meal you've ever had? Josh Ross now and scared of getting sober.

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I'm Kirsty Smolik, third-generation president of Park Memorial Funeral Home. 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
2: The Last Call, One More for the Road. Alan Jackson's final concert's coming up in Nashville. Instead of a traditional big-budget production for this song's video, Jackson held a contest on his official YouTube channel. He asked his fans to send him video ideas of what it would mean to be a country boy or country girl. He then picked 10 of his favorites to include in the video along with his performance at a classic truck graveyard near Nashville.
3: I'm a country boy.
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2: Mostly cloudy with off and on showers and the chance of a thunderstorm this afternoon and a high of 15. Cloudy with showers tonight, chance of a thunderstorm and a low of 8. Mostly cloudy tomorrow, 60% chance of showers and the risk of a thunderstorm in the afternoon and a high of 16. And cloudy tomorrow night with a 60% chance of showers and a low of 7.
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1: At the top of the hour, we kicked it off with Morgan Wallen, and last night, I would say his most catchy song. Maybe not his best, but his catchiest? Yeah. It's a little more catchy than his newest with Ella Langley, I Can't Love You Anymore. What is the spiciest meal you've ever had? I see Thunk left a comment, and Thunk, I gotta say, I see you comment a lot. I love your name. It always draws me in. I'm like, Thunk? Who's Thunk? Nonetheless, he has a chili. He uses chipotle instead of chili powder or red pepper flakes. So that still kicks, but it's a little bit more edible. And like, yeah, it's all in moderation, right? My friend did red pepper flakes in a bowl of rum and not a whole pot of it. So it was the ratio was off. Melissa says that her friend makes butter chicken, but during COVID, he had these 5-pound bags of spice because he couldn't taste or smell it. Ugh. What a time to be alive 2020 was. I don't miss that. I want to hear from you. What's the spiciest meal you've ever had? Luke Combs now. Ain't No Love in Oklahoma.

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1: I see the Washboard Union coming up next. They actually have a new single out right now. It's called This Old House. Good town.

0: What's the spiciest meal you've ever had? I want to hear from you. David left a comment. This will probably be my last round of comments. He said, samosas, yummy. I feel like samosas are, I never see them on the top of a list. Jennifer says jerk chicken in Jamaica. Now we're starting to get onto the list. And Edwin says Dan Dan from Wokbox. Delicious, but not for the weak. Now I will admit, I'm assuming he meant Wokbox because I think it auto-corrected to Wokbox. Which now I'm picturing a bunch of people being like, ah, oh, that Wokbox has gone liberal. It's Wokbox now. Which is just hilarious to think about, if you ask me. But nonetheless, thank you everyone who left a comment. You can still go do so as well. What's the spiciest meal you've ever tried?
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Maren's new album, Hero, A Second Wind, drops on June 26th, just 15 days from now. However, Owen Riegling's new album, In the Feeling, is already out. However, the song, Born Again, from that album, now has a wedding version. And to the

0: again.
1: And it was on today's date in 1991 that Brooks and Dunn became only the second country music band ever to debut their very first song at number one on the Billboard Hot Country Singles and Tracks chart after Diamond Rio, a feat that Toby Keith would replicate 2 years later after Brooks and Dunn released Brand New Man.

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0: Two windows rolled down at 60 miles an hour.
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2: Mostly cloudy with off and on showers and the chance of a thunderstorm this afternoon and a high of 15. Cloudy with showers tonight, chance of a thunderstorm and a low of 8. Mostly cloudy tomorrow, 60% chance of showers and the risk of a thunderstorm in the afternoon and a high of 16. And cloudy tomorrow night with a 60% chance of showers and a low of 7.
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2: 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His new album, Reason to Believe, is out right now.

0: earlier in the hour, we heard from Ella Langley as well, right before Cody's Country Corner there. She's kind of in her mental health healing era. And she actually shared a powerful message with her fans on her tour recently.
1: You are good enough today. The fact that you woke up this morning made you good enough for today. The fact that we have a God that loves us is why you are good enough today. Be good enough. You will always be good enough. And that's what I try to remind myself. I'm preaching to myself up here. That's what if I wake up and feel like, I don't know if I can do this today. Yes, I can. Yes, I can, because this is what I was put on this earth to do, and that's what I'm going to wake up and do, and I'm going to wake up with confidence and do it, and I'm going to be grateful that I've been given the opportunity to stand up here tonight in front of this crowd and sing the songs and get to do the thing that I've always wanted to do in this life.

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1: Good afternoon. I'm Ashley Lavallee-Koenig for XM 105 FM. Bank of Canada Governor Tiff Macklem says the country's economy is weak, but there are signals it could rebound in the second quarter of the year. During remarks after holding the key policy interest rate at 2.25%, Macklem said there has so far been limited evidence that higher energy prices are passing through into broader inflationary pressures. He said the Bank of Canada will keep looking through the short-term rise in inflation tied to the oil price shock, and also reiterated that it will act to prevent price pressures from becoming entrenched. The BOC believes the current uncertainty is unusually elevated, driven by shifting trade relationships, the war in the Middle East, and the adoption of AI and other changes that complicate the assessment of the economy. Prime Minister Mark Carney is set to chair a virtual meeting with the premiers today as his government prepares to table legislation that is expected to include a social media ban for youths. Manitoba and Quebec are both working toward provincial laws banning social media for children and teens under a certain age, while other provinces have shown interest in the idea. This will also be the first meeting of all premiers since Alberta's Danielle Smith announced a fall referendum on whether to have another referendum on separation. Tensions still persist between the Alberta and BC governments over a proposed oil pipeline to the West Coast, which Carney has agreed to work toward with Smith's government. And a Senate committee report is calling for better coordination of responses to wildfire emergencies. The recommendation is one of 15 in a report released today on agriculture and forestry. In a news conference in Ottawa today, senators on the committee said a key concern they heard was the need for a single national point of contact to coordinate wildfire response. The report also calls on Ottawa to create a national reforestation policy to plant more trees after wildfires. That's your latest update. For these stories and more, visit XM105FM.com.
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1: In sports, the Toronto Blue Jays are aiming to win their three-game series against the visiting Philadelphia Phillies when they send right-hander Max Scherzer to the mound tonight. Scherzer has only made five starts this season, with the last coming on April 24th. Lefty Jesus Luzardo will pitch for the Phillies. The Jays rallied to beat the Phillies 3-2 last night, while Philadelphia won Monday's opener 5-2. And Edmonton running back Justin Rankin has been named as one of the CFL's top players of Week 1 of the 2026 season. Rankin had 102 rushing yards with a touchdown and 94 receiving yards in the Elks' 29-21 win at Ottawa last week.
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2: Mostly cloudy with off and on showers and the chance of a thunderstorm this afternoon and a high of 15. Cloudy with showers tonight, chance of a thunderstorm and a low of 8. Mostly cloudy tomorrow, 60% chance of showers and the risk of a thunderstorm in the afternoon and a high of 16. And cloudy tomorrow night with a 60% chance of showers and a low of 7.
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4: A whole hour of classics are coming your way, getting you over that midweek hump. Yeah, once the classics are done, we're closer to Friday than we are to Monday. With that being said, we're going to hear from John Michael Montgomery and his song that actually comes from a circulated email chain. We're going to hear from Lori Morgan, as she said no so many times. What part don't you get, the N or the O? And we're going to hear from Crystal Gayle as her brown eyes turn a different color. But before we get to any of that and more, we're going to kick it off with Alan Jackson and Tall, Tall Trees.

We just heard from John Michael Montgomery and The Little Girl. It was a big song for him. Fun fact, it actually features harmony vocals by Alison Krauss and Dan Timinsky, who are both members of the Alison Krauss and Union Station Band. However,

It was released in August of 2000 as the lead single from the album Brand New Me. It was his 7th number one hit on the Billboard Hot Country Singles and Tracks chart. However, his first chart topper in 5 years since Sold, which I would say that one's a bit bigger. It did also go 35 on the Hot 100, which is pretty dang good for him. However, the song was not written by him. It was written by someone named Harley Allen, who had one of those, you know, those email chains that tell the story of a person. It's like, send this to 5 people to spread your good luck. Like, don't get me wrong, the stories are usually heartfelt and there's lessons in them, but it's the sharing part that I find cheesy. However, one was shared with Harley Allen, and the story touched him so much that he actually wound up writing this song from it, which I think is pretty cool. The entire story of that chain article is available online. We'd be here a long time if I told you the whole story. But for now, we'll move into Michelle Wright and One Good Man.

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We just heard from Steve Holy and Good Morning Beautiful. We move into Lori Morgan and What Part of No, a song that was released by Lori Morgan in December of 1992 as the second single from her album Watch Me. The song reached number one on the U.S. Billboard Hot Country Singles and Tracks chart in February of 93, the year following, holding that number one position for 3 weeks. To this day, this is Lori Morgan's biggest hit, at least statistically. You might disagree. Maybe you like Lori Morgan. Maybe you like one of her niche songs. But if we're talking statistics, this one is number one. She even performed the song on the live telecast of the 11th annual Music City News Country Songwriters Award, which is a name that's just a little too long if you ask me. Lori Morgan, What Part of No?

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Just say, "Hey Google, play XM 105 FM."

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7: Mostly cloudy with off and on showers and the chance of a thunderstorm this afternoon and a high of 15. Cloudy with showers tonight, chance of a thunderstorm and a low of 8. Mostly cloudy tomorrow, 60% chance of showers and the risk of a thunderstorm in the afternoon and a high of 16. And cloudy tomorrow night with a 60% chance of showers and a low of 7.
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8: Today we're saluting Crystal Gayle and Don't It Make My Brown Eyes Blue, a song she released in June of 77 as the first single from her album, We Must Believe in Magic. Now, the cool part of this song is the story behind it, but that involves the writers. So I'm going to bring in some names of people you've probably never heard of, but it is a very cool story. Composer Richard Lay had been responsible for all three of Crystal Gayle's previous top 10 hits leading up to this moment. We'll call him Richard. Right? We're also going to talk about Alan Reynolds, her regular producer, and songwriter Sandy Mason Theoret, who was Richard Lay's landlady at the time. So essentially the story goes that Alan had been chatting with Sandy, and Sandy had mentioned that Richard was, you know, kind of down in the dumps. There wasn't much going on. He had a bit writer's block, right? It happens to the best of writers. It happens to composers. It happens to producers. It happens to everybody. And he was in the middle of that slump. So Alan decided to pop by and give him a visit, you know, help him get out of the dumps, most likely. And he was like, yeah, actually, we're just hanging out, sitting on the floor, singing songs. And he started singing one that he mentioned he wanted to give to Shirley Bassey. And at which point, Richard Lay jumps up, says, quote, Shirley Bassey, my ass. I want that song. Of course, he was working with Crystal Gayle at the time, so he showed it to her. She agreed with him. It's a good thing that Alan dropped by to cheer him up, or else we might not have had Crystal Gayle's Don't It Make My Brown Eyes Blue.

From Tim McGraw, My Next 30 Years. More classics coming your way, including Jamie Warren, who's up next. However, I found a list of phrases you might have been saying wrong. It was part of a Reddit post. Somebody thought might as well was minus well, like to subtract a well. Someone else's brother thought that the person that lived next to them was their next store neighbors. Someone was in their 30s when they realized it was not cease and assist, but cease and desist. Up an atom or up an atom? Yeah, it's not atom. Sorry. Someone thought bonfire was bomb fire. Someone thought play it by ear was play it by year. Someone thought that wheelbarrow was wheelbarrels. And someone, this is a big one, thought holier than thou was holier than hell. I don't know as there's much that's less holy than hell, unfortunately.

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Heyo, Cody Kells here. Party in the Park is just over a week away. It's next weekend, June 19th and 20th. 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You can catch Scenic Route to Alaska, Tegan Little Chief, Carolyn Don Johnson, and Prism, all the weekend headliners. It's going to be a great time. Make sure you don't miss it, okay? It's the Chicks now on XM 105 FM with You Were Mine.

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2: Mostly cloudy with off and on showers and the chance of a thunderstorm this afternoon and a high of 15. Cloudy with showers tonight, chance of a thunderstorm and a low of 8. Mostly cloudy tomorrow, 60% chance of showers and the risk of a thunderstorm in the afternoon and a high of 16. And cloudy tomorrow night with a 60% chance of showers and a low of 7.
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Thurman also releasing a lot of new music. His new album, Flow State, is coming out on Friday. He didn't exactly intend on making it. He recorded just a few covers for fun one day, or over the course of a week or so, and ended up doing more because him and his band were having such a good time. Quote, across 4 months or so, this album started to reveal itself. It wanted to get made. I just needed to keep up with it. None of this was preconceived. I never in a million years thought I would end up making a yacht rock record, but, end quote, here we are, and the new album comes out in just 2 days. I'm kind of excited to see what it is. I feel like those albums are usually the best, the ones that just happen. Paul Brennett now, Alberta Bound.

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Maren's new album, Hero, A Second Wind, drops on June 26th, just 15 days from now. However, Owen Riegling's new album, In the Feeling, is already out. However, the song, Born Again, from that album, now has a wedding version. And to the-

0: again.
1: And it was on today's date in 1991 that Brooks and Dunn became only the second country music band ever to debut their very first song at number one on the Billboard Hot Country Singles and Tracks chart after Diamond Rio, a feat that Toby Keith would replicate 2 years later after Brooks and Dunn released Brand New Man.

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2: Mostly cloudy with off and on showers and the chance of a thunderstorm this afternoon and a high of 15. Cloudy with showers tonight, chance of a thunderstorm and a low of 8. Mostly cloudy tomorrow, 60% chance of showers and the risk of a thunderstorm in the afternoon and a high of 16. And cloudy tomorrow night with a 60% chance of showers and a low of 7.
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1: I just saw this one appear in my inbox today. 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
1: I see Morgan Griffiths coming up next with Bourbon. He actually has an acoustic version of that song out right now as well. However, that does wrap things up for me today. Time for me to head on out. Hey, congratulations. You are officially halfway through the week. You've made it halfway, which means I know you can make it the other half. I know you got it in ya. Come on now, the light at the end of the tunnel for Friday is finally in sight. Let's make it there together until you hear from me again tomorrow morning. Same time as usual, 10 and 2, like you should hold your steering wheel. Hope you have a fun one, hope you have a safe one, and I hope you have a good one. And I'll leave you with that aforementioned Morgan Griffiths and Bert.

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0: XM 105 weather for today. 5 to 10 millimeters of rain with the risk of a thunderstorm at a high of 15. For both tonight and tomorrow, looking at showers and the risk of thunderstorms, a low 8 tonight and a high 16 tomorrow. Rain in the forecast on Friday with a high of 13, but we start to dry out for the weekend. Calling for sunshine both Saturday and Sunday. 20 degrees Saturday and a high of 25 for Sunday.
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There goes Dean Brody and A Man Without a Woman, and kicking off the Mo Show this Wednesday, Zach Bryan and Something in the Orange. Yes, it is Mo hanging out with you. Toby's here too, so if you hear a dog being bad in the background, that would be my dog. It was Bring Your Dog to Work Day. Okay, I made that up, but if anybody asks, that's why it happened. He's probably going to be here the rest of the week too. Here's Russell Dickerson. I don't

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0: There goes Jordan Davis and bar none. And ahead of that, Dallas Smith and something we all definitely don't want to be doing right now, wasting gas. That's right. A lot of people changing their summer plans just because of the gas prices. So I'm curious, what are you doing this summer? Again, the only thing I really have planned for my summer vacation is I'm taking my parents to Senior Day at the Calgary Stampede. I haven't been there for years, and they asked me to go simply because they've been married a long, long time, and I think they need someone to kind of break up the arguments that they probably are going to have there at the Stampede Grounds. So I did volunteer to go. I have no regrets. Like, it's been a long time. I'm sure nothing much has changed except the food. Like, the food at the Stampede, I don't know why people, like, I heard there's some kind of concoction with mealworms. Why would you buy that? No, when I go to the Stampede, I always get a root beer because they had the barrels of root beer. They used to be $1.50. I don't even know what they'd be right now. And I always splurge on a corn dog, but that's it. That's all I get. And that's all I'm doing this summer is going to the Calgary Stampede. So what do you have on your summer plans? Let me know and send me a text.
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0: There goes Josh Ross, and on a different night, Riley Green in there too with Change My Mind, and an oldie but a goodie from Alabama with Mountain Music. Hey there, it's Mo. We got a look at your forecast coming up next.
1: August long is coming, and that means Big Valley Jamboree in Camrose, Alberta is almost here. 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
3: XM 105 weather for today, 5 to 10 millimeters of rain with the risk of a thunderstorm at a high of 15. For both tonight and tomorrow, looking at showers and the risk of thunderstorms, a low 8 tonight and a high 16 tomorrow. Rain in the forecast on Friday with a high of 13, but we start to dry out for the weekend. Calling for sunshine both Saturday and Sunday, 20 degrees Saturday and a high of 25 for Sunday.
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0: XM 105 FM with High Valley and grew up on that. Hey there, it's Mo hanging out with you on this Wednesday. And today I'm asking you, what are you doing for your summer vacation? I need some ideas, I guess. The only thing on my plans is, of course, going to the greatest outdoor show on earth, accompanying my parents, who are both in their mid-70s. That should be a lot of fun. Wonder what my dad's going to buy. He always buys something when he heads into the Roundup Center. 780-778-8575 is how you can join the conversation this afternoon. What are your plans this summer? This one coming to us from Jessica. She said, just doing a lot of camping around the region. Going to try and keep it as affordable as possible. Miranda says, no plans yet. I know my kids are going to do some day camps and things like that for summer vacation. And Jordan said, we're actually going to go to BC for a whole 2 weeks. Yeah, it's probably going to cost us a ton of cash. 780-778-8575. Let me know, what are your summer vacation plans?
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0: It's the James Barker Band and somebody I know, Brooks and Dunn, in there too with Brand New Man. It is Mo on your Wednesday with Lee Bryce now and Love Like Crazy.
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0: XM 105 weather for today. 5 to 10 millimeters of rain with the risk of a thunderstorm at a high of 15. For both tonight and tomorrow, looking at showers and the risk of thunderstorms, a low 8 tonight and a high 16 tomorrow. Rain in the forecast on Friday with a high of 13, but we start to dry out for the weekend. Calling for sunshine both Saturday and Sunday. 20 degrees Saturday and a high of 25 for Sunday.
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There goes Nate Holler and Thought About You. Tyler Hubbard kicking off our 3 o'clock hour and dancing in the country. It is Mo on this Wednesday afternoon. And I think I do need a new cell phone. I think I actually talked about this last time I was with you. But my cell phone is not even holding a charge anymore. In fact, I plugged it in and it's telling me that it is going to take. Now, it is at 42%. But it's telling me right now that it is going to take 5 hours and 26 minutes to get to a full charge. And the screen's cracked, and it's really being held together with duct tape and love at this point. But I have a real problem getting rid of things, and I also have a real problem with the price of things now, right? And I actually have a replacement phone. I bought it at on a silent auction back, like, I think 2 years ago. It's already outdated, too, but it's never been used. So that's the plan, is just move, hopefully, everything on this phone to that phone, and hopefully I can keep that one around for 3 or 4 years. Like, this one's got to be 5 years old now at this point. Here's John Party.

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There goes Kenny Chesney and How Forever Feels. And yes, my phone has been around forever. We're getting some texts on the text line. Some people said, this was from Wendy. How did you manage to keep a phone alive for 5 years? Well, I don't know, Wendy, but it's dying now. I charged it even last night before I went to bed, and it wasn't fully charged when I woke up 7 hours later. So I think it is time. Like I said, I have a backup phone that I got probably 2 years ago now. It's never been out of its box. I hope I can move the stuff from this phone to that phone. That's the other problem, right? The whole transfer process. And Steve texted and said, it's pretty easy to transfer your things. What do you have? Are you an Android user or Apple? And I said Android. And he's like, well, that's your first problem. I don't know what that means. But yeah, I know it's an Android. I don't even know. I think it's a Motorola. Let's just see. I got to

0: 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It's a Motorola, I'm sure. Nope, it's a Samsung. See, that's how much I care about my phone. I didn't even know that I had a Samsung for the last 5 years.
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0: There goes Stephen Lee Olsen and Bigger Than This Town. Hey there, it's Mo. We're getting back into today's texting takeover. I'm asking you, what do you have planned for your summer vacation? Because I have no idea what I'm going to do. Aside from taking my parents to the Stampede, I really have nothing. My birthday's in August. Last year I went to Waterton, which was lovely. Might do that again. I enjoyed it. I don't know. Somebody said go to Banff. Is that what you're doing, or are you telling me I should go to Banff? Because I've been to Banff a lot. Yeah, like a lot. I grew up in High River, so every summer we went to Canmore and then took a trip to Banff. It used to be cheap to go to Banff. It's not anymore. No. This one coming to us from Leslie. She said, going to Jasper. And you know what? I've been to Jasper once in my entire life. Yeah, it was 6 years ago now. Yeah, it's been a long, I think in September it'll be 6 years that I went to Jasper. I loved it. Beautiful. Haven't seen it, of course, since, unfortunately, the fire went through, the wildfire. But maybe I'll do that this year. I want to do the Skywalk, too. Although I have to find the right person to go with me because, that terrifies a lot of people.
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0: XM 105 weather for today. 5 to 10 millimeters of rain with the risk of a thunderstorm at a high of 15. For both tonight and tomorrow, looking at showers and the risk of thunderstorms, a low 8 tonight and a high 16 tomorrow. Rain in the forecast on Friday with a high of 13, but we start to dry out for the weekend, calling for sunshine both Saturday and Sunday. 20 degrees Saturday and a high of 25 for Sunday.
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0: There goes Tyler Joe Miller, and I Would Be Over Me Too on XM 105 FM. The Trail Mix Challenge continues as you are on the hunt for AJ Nutterbutter. He is back, hiding along a different portion of the White Court Trail system between now and June 30th. So you can get hints and trail maps posted on the Alan and Jean Miller Center Facebook page. And then you need to snap a photo with AJ Nutterbutter and send it to them via Facebook Messenger or email guestservices@whitecourt.ca. And each picture will earn you a ballot into their grand prize draw, which is coming up on July 3rd. There's also a chance for you to get some extra bonus entries by sharing your photo on social media and tagging the Alan and Jean Miller Center as well. So yeah, go check it out. The Trail Mix Challenge. Looking for that squirrel. Mr. AJ Butter. He is back. That's hard to say. Try saying that fast. AJ Nutterbutter. Yeah, he is back, and be on the lookout for him right up until June 30th.
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1: The last call, one more for the road. Alan Jackson's final concert's coming up in Nashville. Co-written by Alan Jackson and Jim McBride, this song uses a sarcastic play on the common phrase, you can't have it all. In this case, the narrator has it all. The heartbreak, the lonely room, and the misery. Years later, Jackson would play on this song's title for his cookbook, titled, Who Says You Can't Cook It All? Which famously features his favorite childhood snack, and you know where this is going, pineapple and mayonnaise sandwiches. Go ahead and try that. Let us know how it goes.
2: Who says you can't have it all?
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1: Good afternoon. I'm Ashley Lavallee Koenig for XM 105 FM. Bank of Canada Governor Tiff Macklem says the country's economy is weak, but there are signals it could rebound in the second quarter of the year. During remarks after holding the key policy interest rate at 2.25%, Macklem said there has so far been limited evidence that higher energy prices are passing through into broader inflationary pressures. He said the Bank of Canada will keep looking through the short-term rise in inflation tied to the oil price shock and also reiterated that it will act to prevent price pressures from becoming entrenched. The BOC believes the current uncertainty is unusually elevated, driven by shifting trade relationships, the war in the Middle East, and the adoption of AI and other changes that complicate the assessment of the economy. Prime Minister Mark Carney is set to chair a virtual meeting with the premiers today as his government prepares to table legislation that is expected to include a social media ban for youths. Manitoba and Quebec are both working toward provincial laws banning social media for children and teens under a certain age, while other provinces have shown interest in the idea. This will also be the first meeting of all premiers since Alberta's Daniel Smith announced a fall referendum on whether to have another referendum on separation. Tensions still persist between the Alberta and BC governments over a proposed oil pipeline to the West Coast, which Carney has agreed to work toward with Smith's government. And a Senate committee report is calling for better coordination of responses to wildfire emergencies. The recommendation is one of 15 in a report released today on agriculture and forestry. In a news conference in Ottawa today, senators on the committee said a key concern they heard was the need for a single national point of contact to coordinate wildfire response. The report also calls on Ottawa to create a national reforestation policy to plant more trees after wildfires. That's your latest update. For these stories and more, visit XM105FM.com.
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1: In sports, the Toronto Blue Jays are aiming to win their three-game series against the visiting Philadelphia Phillies when they send right-hander Max Scherzer to the mound tonight. Scherzer has only made five starts this season, with the last coming on April 24th. Lefty Jesus Luzardo will pitch for the Phillies. The Jays rallied to beat the Phillies 3-2 last night, while Philadelphia won Monday's opener 5-2. And Edmonton running back Justin Rankin has been named as one of the CFL's top players of Week 1 of the 2026 season. Rankin had 102 rushing yards with a touchdown and 94 receiving yards in the Elks' 29-21 win at Ottawa last week.
2: XM 105 weather for today, 5 to 10 millimeters of rain with the risk of a

0: thunderstorm at a high of 15. For both tonight and tomorrow, looking at showers and the risk of thunderstorms, a low 8 tonight and a high 16 tomorrow. Rain in the forecast on Friday with a high of 13, but we start to dry out for the weekend, calling for sunshine both Saturday and Sunday, 20 degrees Saturday and a high of 25 for Sunday.
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There goes Blake Shelton and God's Country, and ahead of that, Ella Langley and Be Her. It is Mo, and I hope you still have a grandparent alive. Unfortunately, I lost my last grandparent 10 years ago this month. My grandma Forster passed away. Now, she was 99 3/4. Yeah, so she really got up there. She tried to make it. I was so impressed. The last time I saw her, 2 weeks before she passed, I said to her, "Hey, you're going to get a letter from the Queen soon." And she's like, "Huh?" And I said, "I think at 100, you get a letter from the Queen." And she's like, "Okay." She just wasn't like bothered really by anything. She also had the most amazing metabolism, which I wish I had inherited, but I did not. I'm certainly my dad's side of the family, not my mom's. But yeah, she would eat up until the day she died. She ate a big bag, not a little bag, a big bag of Lay's sour cream and onion potato chips every day that I knew her. And when it wasn't Lay's, it used to be Old Dutch, the ones that came in the box. She would eat a bag of that every day. She weighed at most like her whole life. And she was tall too. She was like probably 5'10", 5'11". She was a tall lady. She weighed like 120 pounds. Yeah, I did not get her metabolism. That is for sure. But yeah, I read this though. And I think this is pretty cool. Because if you need a little grandmotherly wisdom or a warm conversation, there's a unique project called Grandma Stand that is bringing the experience having a grandma to people of all ages. Now, this was founded in 2012 by a New Yorker named Mike Matthews, and his idea was inspired by his own grandma, whose kindness and advice always lifted people's spirits. So he set up a simple stand where anyone can stop by and chat with a volunteer grandma, free of charge and with no agenda. What began in New York Central Park has grown to include about 20 volunteer grandmas and has inspired similar stands in several other states. What the grandmas offer the visitors is simple. They listen closely, they ask gentle questions, and they remind people that things have a way of working themselves out. And they seem to enjoy it as much as the visitors. Now, this project's popularity is now being highlighted in a new PBS documentary shining a national spotlight on the power of connection, kindness, and grandma-style wisdom. I think that's awesome. And I'm kind of glad it's going to be a documentary because I'm at that stage in my life where documentaries are where it's at. Like, once you hit your 40s, I think, you're always on the Netflix or Paramount Plus looking for those documentaries. At least I am. Here's Nate Smith.

0: Well, she was last year's parade marshal for the Calgary Stampede. This year, they're having Team Canada Olympians Courtney Soreau and Michael Kingsbury. Yeah, but that was Shania and Up. Yeah, the Calgary Stampede Parade. That was another thing I used to have to go to when I was a little mole. Yeah, my grandma Forrester, who I also talked about on the show here today, she had an apartment in downtown Calgary. So the night before the parade, we'd sleep at grandma's, have a sleepover with grandma. And yeah, then grandma and mom would take us to the parade route and we'd watch it. And it was okay. I mean, I was pretty young when we were doing that. My mom, actually, we were talking about this the other day. I was 3 and my brother was 6. My brother was a very small kid. He's actually not a very big guy, but even now. And he's 40. How old is Brett? He's 40. Oh, my gosh. He'll be 47 this year. Yeah. But anyways, we were watching the parade. And by the time I was 3 and my brother was 6, we were the same size. Yeah. And like I said, he was just a teeny tiny little dude. And so anyways, this person was like sitting beside us, I guess. And they thought like we were twins. And my brother looks at this person and he's like, I'm 6. And they're like, oh, okay, kid. Yeah, sure, you're 6. And my mom's like, no, that's my 3-year-old and that's my 6-year-old. And they were like, what? Oh, the memories.
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0: There goes Della Smith and How Do You Miss Me? Hey there, it's Mo hanging out with you on your Wednesday afternoon. We've got a look at your forecast coming up and music from Joe Nichols.
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0: XM 105 weather for today, 5 to 10 millimeters of rain with the risk of a thunderstorm at a high of 15. For both tonight and tomorrow, looking at showers and the risk of thunderstorms, a low 8 tonight and a high 16 tomorrow. Rain in the forecast on Friday with a high of 13, but we start to dry out for the weekend, calling for sunshine both Saturday and Sunday, 20 degrees Saturday and a high of 25 for Sunday.
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0: It's Morgan Griffiths on XM 105 FM and Just Being Me. Also, Joe Nichols and Gimme That Girl. It is Mo and Gimme the Ribs. Yeah, Ribfest is coming back. 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
1: Good afternoon. I'm Ashley Lavallee Koenig for XM 105 FM. Bank of Canada Governor Tiff Macklem says the country's economy is weak, but there are signals it could rebound in the second quarter of the year. During remarks after holding the key policy interest rate at 2.25%, Macklem said there has so far been limited evidence that higher energy prices are passing through into broader inflationary pressures. He said the Bank of Canada will keep looking through the short-term rise in inflation tied to the oil price shock and also reiterated that it will act to prevent price pressures from becoming entrenched. The BOC believes the current uncertainty is unusually elevated, driven by shifting trade relationships, the war in the Middle East, and the adoption of AI and other changes that complicate the assessment of the economy. Prime Minister Mark Carney is set to chair a virtual meeting with the premiers today as his government prepares to table legislation that is expected to include a social media ban for youths. Manitoba and Quebec are both working toward provincial laws banning social media for children and teens under a certain age, while other provinces have shown interest in the idea. This will also be the first meeting of all premiers since Alberta's Daniel Smith announced a fall referendum on whether to have another referendum on separation. Tensions still persist between the Alberta and BC governments over a proposed oil pipeline to the West Coast, which Carney has agreed to work toward with Smith's government. And a Senate committee report is calling for better coordination of responses to wildfire emergencies. The recommendation is one of 15 in a report released today on agriculture and forestry. In a news conference in Ottawa today, senators on the committee said a key concern they heard was the need for a single national point of contact to coordinate wildfire response. The report also calls on Ottawa to create a national reforestation policy to plant more trees after wildfires. That's your latest update. For these stories and more, visit XM105FM.com.
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1: In sports, the Toronto Blue Jays are aiming to win their three-game series against the visiting Philadelphia Phillies when they send right-hander Max Scherzer to the mound tonight. Scherzer has only made five starts this season, with the last coming on April 24th. Lefty Jesus Luzardo will pitch for the Phillies. The Jays rallied to beat the Phillies 3-2 last night, while Philadelphia won Monday's opener 5-2. And Edmonton running back Justin Rankin has been named as one of the CFL's top players of Week 1 of the 2026 season. Rankin had 102 rushing yards with a touchdown and 94 receiving yards in the Elks' 29-21 win at Ottawa last week.
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3: XM 105 weather for today. 5 to 10 millimeters of rain with the risk of a thunderstorm at a high of 15. For both tonight and tomorrow, looking at showers and the risk of thunderstorms, a low 8 tonight and a high 16 tomorrow. Rain in the forecast on Friday with a high of 13, but we start to dry out for the weekend. Calling for sunshine both Saturday and Sunday. 20 degrees Saturday and a high of 25 for Sunday.
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It's your Alive at 5 and kicking off your ride home this Wednesday, Josh Turner and Your Man. And although beer never did break my heart, it certainly did increase my waistline. Yeah, so did a lot of other things, but beer was one of them. Here is Luke Combs rolling through the tunes with Mo on your ride home Wednesday.

0: to.
1: There goes Josh Ross and Scared of Getting Sober. In ahead of that, it was Dierks Bentley and What Was I Thinking? I say that to myself daily. Actually, probably like a dozen times a day, if not more. Yeah. It is Mo getting set to wrap up today's texting takeover, asking you, what are you doing for your summer vacation? I'm going to the Stampede, and I think I'm going to Kelowna, too, because at KelownaSummer.com, they've got a lot of great deals, like the cultural food tour, some wine tours, and a mountain off-road buggy adventure that I want to definitely check out. And I do love Kelowna in the summer. So I think that's going to be maybe what I do for my birthday, because I always take a week and a half off around my birthday. My mom's birthday is the 14th of August and I'm the 18th, so I make sure I'm off for both. But maybe I'll take my mom to Kelowna. She needs a break from my dad. I'm sure she would love that. A lot of people are going to Kelowna. And if you are, KelownaSummer.com. Again, check it out because there's some great tour deals on there for you. But a lot of people staying close to and doing the camping thing. Or just kind of traveling throughout Alberta. Lots of you going to the Big Valley Jamboree, which I don't blame you. Again, it's going to be a great show. Riley Green, Keith Urban, Old Dominion will be there. And many others. BigValleyJamboree.com to get tickets for that. But hey, thanks for sharing your summer plans. But like I said, I think I got it narrowed down. Calgary Stampede in July, Kelowna in August.
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6: XM 105 weather for today, 5 to 10 millimeters of rain with the risk of a thunderstorm at a high of 15. For both tonight and tomorrow, looking at showers and the risk of thunderstorms, a low 8 tonight and a high 16 tomorrow. Rain in the forecast on Friday with a high of 13, but we start to dry out for the weekend, calling for sunshine both Saturday and Sunday, 20 degrees Saturday and a high of 25 for Sunday.
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0: Megan Maroney and 6 months later on XM 105 FM. Well, summer is right around the corner, and the kickoff party to White Court Summer Connections is coming up June 17th from 5:30 till 7:30 at Blueberry Park, as White Court is bringing back the summer park parties. So Blueberry Park is the first one at 12 Blueberry Crescent, again, June 17th. Then they're going to take it on the road to Athabasca Park on July 15th and then August 19th at Wido Park. So yeah, the program assists in strengthening community capacity by providing opportunities to make some new friends, as well as access to information and local resources. So pack your lawn chairs and enjoy a free barbecue as the town of White Court is celebrating neighborhood fun all summer long. We'll see you at Blueberry Park coming up June 17th.
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It's Jade Eagleson and Shaking in Them Boots. Hey there, it's Mo. That wraps things up for me here today. Back again tomorrow afternoon. We'll make it a date and meet back here at 2 o'clock. Enjoy your evening. I'm leaving you with Bailey Zimmerman and Luke Combs. 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